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1: If I could ask your companion if you lived with a spirit of gentleness in your relationship, what would they say? Well, please stay tuned because in today's broadcast, I want to show you how you can develop the spirit of gentleness in your marriage.
2: A healthy society is built on strong families and based on the traditional marriage between a man and a woman. The very foundation of our existence, the family, is under great attack. Combined with the fact that we're living in days of incredible economic struggle, many families today find themselves in desperate need of help. In today's program, Butch Heath, Director of Crisis Family Care, will provide hope and encouragement on how to strengthen your marriage and enrich family relationships. Let's listen to Butch Heath as he speaks to us.
1: Gentleness is the eighth fruit of the Spirit. Meekness and humility are two other words that can be used to help us understand gentleness. And in our time together today, I want to show you five ways you can develop a spirit of gentleness with your companion. I have to confess to you, as I've studied and prepared for this session, I have felt God wants to help me benefit from the session, even in my own life. We have to realize the fruit of the Spirit is not just words or suggestions, but genuine principles we must make sure are active in our lives. Principle number one to develop the spirit of gentleness is practice being careful to speak the truth in love to your companion. One of the most difficult problems for some of us in our marriage is saying something right, but saying it in a wrong way. And I'm sure all of us mean well in what we're trying to say, but sometimes it just simply comes out wrong. It is a joy to be able to say the right word for the right occasion. And how do we do this? Well, I'm glad you asked, because we can speak the truth in love if we will practice thinking before we speak. Too often we think of something we need to say, but don't stop to think about how we should say it. Being careful how we speak is very important in developing gentleness, because usually it is the words we use that cause divisions in our relationship. When we are sharing words with our companion, it can be said in several different ways, even if you're using the same words. When we speak the truth in love, then it lubricates the relationship. This kind of speaking helps to minimize the friction between each of us. Remember, kind words bring life, but cruel words may crush your spirit. We must also speak truthfully, but we must speak carefully as well. Principle number two, to develop the spirit of gentleness, practice being understanding and not demanding with your companion. The Bible has a very important principle that fits right here, and that is, do unto others as you would have them do unto you. Do we want our companion to be demanding to us? Of course not. We want them to be understanding. So the principle here is to treat your companion how you want your companion to treat you. Now, isn't that profound? You see, one of the tests of a person's gentleness is not how he treats people outside of the home, but how he treats those closest to him. The best way to be persuasive with your mate is by being pleasant in their approach to them. The Bible tells us a wise, mature person is known for his understanding. The more pleasant his words, the more persuasive he is. Eric Hoffer said, rudeness is the weak man's imitation of strength. I like that quote. This goes right along with the thought, you can catch more flies with honey than you can with vinegar. You see, the home is where we should practice being understanding and not demanding. Principle number three, to develop the spirit of gentleness. When you disagree with your companion, practice being gentle and not judgmental. You know, anyone can be judgmental, but it takes real love and character to be gentle. instead of focusing on judgment and focusing on your own behavior, make sure it's what God wants it to be. Someday, each of us will give a personal account to God for our life. Let's live each day with that thought in mind. None of us are called to be personal policemen to our companion. We are called to love them and treat them with gentleness. Have you ever heard this expression, "Judge not, lest you be judged"? We are not qualified to judge others because we're not God, and our companions are accountable to God and not to us. I know every marriage has things they disagree with, and disagreeing is normal. We're all from different backgrounds and different families. So how can we be gentle and disagree? Well, here's the answer. Practice disagreeing agreeably. Even if we disagree, that does not give anyone the right to be judgmental. Who died and left you, boss? By the way, guess who is probably right when you have a husband and wife disagreeing? It is probably the one whose spirit is peaceful, gentle, and friendly. True gentleness comes from godly wisdom. Being argumentative and judgmental does not come from God. Whenever you shoot an arrow of truth, make sure you dip it first into honey. Being pleasant with our companion is the fruit of gentleness. Principle number 4 to develop the spirit of gentleness is practice sharing important things with your companion, like your faith in God, with carefulness and not rejection. We should never reject our companion. It doesn't matter what subject we are talking about, whether it's our faith in God or anything else that may be personal. We must be careful in our approach to discuss these topics. It's never good or right to beat our companion over the head with our opinions, even if we think we are right in what we believe. When Jesus spoke to sinners, he spoke in a gentle, loving, and respectful way. Every person is different. We must learn the best loving way to share things with our companion. And when faced with a difficult subject, take it first to God in prayer and then share with your companion. We are to be a light to help direct the path of our companion and not a blowtorch. You see, no one burns people into heaven. Principle number 5, to develop the spirit of gentleness, practice being polite to your companion. Listen to this, even if they are rude to you. If your companion is rude to you, it's not right to be rude back to them. You see, rudeness never pays. Only kindness does. Never repay evil with evil. Always overcome evil with good. So how are you doing today? Since we've talked about gentleness and how to develop it in your marriage. And I hope you have seen the importance of humility and weakness in your relationship. As you've heard some of these suggestions on how to develop gentleness in your marriage, maybe God has spoken to you about how you can make some changes if you've not been gentle in spirit with your companion. You know, it's up to you to decide in advance if you're going to be a companion of gentleness, humility, and meekness. See, your decisions need to be made as to what kind of person you are to be before you even face the temptation not to be gentle. And we all face those temptations. We must decide in our hearts and minds the kind of gentle person we want to be. And if you need to make some changes, can I encourage you today to call upon Jesus Christ, the Son of God and the Savior of mankind, and ask him to help you be faithful to your companion. If you don't know Jesus Christ as your personal Savior, this would be a great time to confess your sins and ask him to forgive you and invite him into your life as your personal Savior. Jesus Christ will help you get your life on the right track as well as your marriage. If you'd like to contact us here at Crisis Family Care, please go to our website at www.crisisfamilycare.com. 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